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Starting now.

drums. Look at that mama, she got a sticking in the cameraman. Look at her, so. And he's up there. What's that? Hawaiian noises. He's banging on the bongos like a

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on the stove. 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

0: Morgan in the morning. What are you waiting for? We're going to get crazy this afternoon. Now, this morning show is enough for you sometimes, but you want to meet us this afternoon, live and on location.
1: What?
0: Yeah. We'll tell you where and what we'll be doing coming up in

0: You know what I mean? You can't just mosey through the door. You got to scream in the doorway, so to speak. This afternoon, I'll be broadcasting live from noon to 2. I don't usually do this kind of thing, but this seems like fun. So how do I tell you? Do I just say, I'll be broadcasting live from noon to 2, and this sounds like fun? Or do I say, we'll be day drinking. You want to come? Now I got your attention. The drinks are the all-new refreshers at McDonald's and crafted sodas. There's like 6 of them. And we'll be sampling all of them and we'll be telling you about them. And they're not going away. They're going to be the big summer drinks at McDonald's. So join me in Lewisburg at McDonald's for some day drinking. That just sounds funny. Hey, would you care to have some drinks with me this afternoon? And you're like, yeah, I'll cut out of work. No problem. Well, it's McDonald's. But see, I got your attention. And that's what it's all about. So what are you doing for lunch? Go to McDonald's in Lewisburg and try out these new specialty beverages. Man, they look delicious. Every single one of them. Mango pineapple refresher? I am all over that. And you know, dirty sodas are real clever now. They call them dirty because they mix up soda pop with something else. Yeah, it's a pretty cool idea. The orange dream? I don't know. It might be my kind of thing. Strawberry watermelon. The list is not endless. There's 6 of them. 6 new refreshers and sodas from McDonald's. And we'll be there from noon to 2. Now, I got your attention, right?
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0: Late Night TV. Seth is thinking out loud coming up next. Talking about how your iPhone might be affecting something else.
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0: Researchers published a study this week that attributes falling U.S. fertility rates on the invention of the iPhone, I guess because it made it easier to look up the cost of childcare.
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0: Morgan in the morning. Here we go into another morning. What a night last night if you were following the basketball, the NBA championships. Now, I'm not much of a basketball fan, but I check all the highlights in the morning, and oh my goodness, the Knicks win in incredible fashion.
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2: Brunson gets it, fires up a three. Shot no good, the chip is gone! It's gone! It's gone! With 1.2 remaining, Knicks take the lead, and it's 107-106.
0: Wow.
2: Lanier at the Garden, they can't believe it! That's it, it's over! The greatest comeback in NBA playoff history! The Knicks pull off the miracle comeback and lead it 3-1. Now one win away from a title!
0: Yeah, one more win for the Knicks. They were losing by 29 points and pulled it off.
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0: moving right along. Thank you, next. Morgan in the morning. Oh, boy. You know, we've talked about this a couple times, not since, you know, Memorial Day unofficially started summer, but I talk about this a lot. People tend to get weirder in the summer. I don't know what it is. Like, at wintertime, everybody just hibernates, you know, and all they talk about is Christmas, and then you see them again in March or April, whatever. But in summer, people just get weird, and the weirdness is everywhere. Witness a shopper at Walmart, who set a rack of bras on fire.
1: You can't make this up. Look at this. I'm in Walmart in Renton. It's on fire. What is going on?
0: Yeah, what is going on? Somebody set a rack of bras on fire. Look, buddy, it's hot for everyone.
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0: Morgan in the Morning, the topic of the day today. We chatted about it a little bit yesterday. Things we've said wrong all our lives without ever realizing we were saying it wrong. And in central Pennsylvania, let me tell you something. What does hobutt mean? You know, that kind of stuff. I mean, it's funny. Hobutt? The first time I ever heard that when I first moved here, I was like, hobutt what? How you doing? Oh. Well, then why didn't you just say, how you doing, instead of hobutt? But, you know, sometimes it's a phrase that we're just saying wrong. How many people say bombfire instead of bonfire? Hey, the high school's having a bombfire. Oh, hell, that'll be dangerous. Everybody clear the road. Here's one that a lot of people get wrong. Up and at 'em. Some people say up and at him, like up and at him, and it's up and at him. We don't know who Adam is, but, you know, you got to say it right, you know. Cease and desist. Or is it? No, it's cease and assist. Cease and assist. No, it's cease and desist. So there are things that we say wrong in everyday life, and we have no idea we're saying it wrong, so we just keep on keeping on. Our topic of the day today from Blaze Alexander Ford, or Blaze Alexander Family Dealerships. I'm sorry, all of them. They're everywhere. 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We could talk about it. Things or phrases or words we've said wrong and we never realized we were saying it wrong.
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0: Mark's got the news, Rob's got the sports, and we've got the humidity AccuWeather-wise with some more thunder showers on the way today.

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2: 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Invested in people, innovation, and the technology that keeps us all connected. 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

0: the helicopter. I guess we have the right to do that.
1: The president referring to the downing of a U.S. Army helicopter earlier this week. Montour County's public safety partners host a big party tonight, the Montour Night Out, at the Danville High School. It's a free family event, 6 to 8:30 p.m. along Ironman Lane. Organizers say families can meet first responders, including police, fire departments, EMS, and all kinds of law enforcement. Also, health and human service groups are going to be there. A longtime Danville train display is leaving the station after more than 20 years.
2: I would say when the kids would come in, you know, don't worry, even if they were toddlers, I'd tell the parents, it doesn't matter if things get broken, we'll fix them. And we had so much stuff that we could always just replace it with something.
1: Molly Jacks talking about her father's train display. Bob Bomboy died several years ago. The hands-on model train display closes after Saturday. It's at the Christ Memorial Episcopal Church in Danville. More at WKOK.com. State troopers at Selinsgrove Grove say they solved the case of numerous criminal mischief incidents involving dozens of cars in and around McClure and Beaver Springs. Now they're charging a 15-year-old and a 12-year-old, those two arrested. Danville School Board approves a $51 million tax increase budget yesterday. Daily Item with the report there. And the Conestoga River, recognized as Pennsylvania's 2026 River of the Year. Conestoga River. For the latest news, all of the

0: for a heavy thunderstorm in the afternoon. The high will reach 92 degrees. Tonight will be partly cloudy, warm and humid with a low of 68 degrees. For the full AccuWeather forecast, visit WQKX.com. I'm AccuWeather meteorologist Joe Lundberg.
1: We've got some sunshine, hazy as it is, and 72 degrees high atop Blue Hill.
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1: It's Morgan in the Morning, driven by Blaze Alexander Ford in Lewisburg. Well worth the drive down Route 45. Oh, my. Another scorcher of a day. Hey, what do you do when you accidentally swallow your AirPod? Oh, boy. We'll talk about it.

0: Morgan in the morning. Remember we used to do Believe It or Leave It, Mark? This is almost a situation quite like that. This is hard to believe, but it actually happened. A woman swallowed her iPod, the little white iPods that go in your ears when you're working out. She took it out, just barely had it in her mouth. And then, I don't know, when you breathe, sometimes it becomes a hard thing to do. But anyway, she took advantage of the situation, Mark, by updating her social media every day.
1: Saying the music is passing through.
0: Yeah, that.
2: Officially,
0: yes.
2: 4 days since I swallowed my AirPod, and honestly, I'm over it.
0: Yeah.
2: Putting things into my own hands.
0: Oh, okay.
2: This is what everyone's been telling me
0: to do.
2: Lots
0: of laxative and
2: I've been
0: fiber.
2: Let her come out on her own. I'm giving her some space, giving her some time to reflect on her actions. But the time is now. It's leg day. It's hot. My tummy kind of hurts.
0: Yeah, it would.
2: I'm just not with it today.
0: Okay. And she goes on, and she gave daily updates.
1: Wow.
0: And finally, after 5 days, Mark, somebody told her on TikTok, dude, it's over. Either you missed it.
1: Okay. Yuck. Okay.
0: Either missed it, or you should go to the doctor because
1: it's impacted
0: somewhere.
1: People could... bowel clogs all the time. Now, are you going to play a song related to music or related to the body or guts coming up next?
0: You know what? We got to find something. You're absolutely right. We got to find something. But here's what bugs me, bud.

0: people putting this kind of stuff out there? You know?
1: Oh, that they tell you.
0: Like, if you accidentally swallowed your AirPod, would you?
1: My earbud.
0: Your earbud? Would you put it on your Facebook page? Put it on your TikTok? Put it on your...
1: I have lost an earbud, believe it or don't. Once in the past, I was out shoveling snow and it fell out. But I'll tell you what, that's the last place I expected it to show up.
0: You mean your earpiece fell out. It didn't fall in.
1: Yeah, right. I didn't
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1: Oh, God. Anyway, stop putting this stuff on social media. 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
2: Okay. Music is different today, so this music is passing faster than others.
1: There you go. 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

0: 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Here's today's birthday buddies.
1: Yeah, celebrity wise. Okay, that wasn't supposed to happen either. Celebrity wise. That's better. Frank Beard, the drummer for ZZ Top. Frank Beard, oddly enough, is the one member of ZZ Top who doesn't have a beard. He's the drummer. He is celebrating 77 years today. Over on the lighter side of music, Air Supplies, Graham Russell is 76 years old today. Football's Joe Montana, Hall of Fame quarterback for the 49ers, is

0: 70 years old and now a spokesman for Guinness. And Dr. Oz is 77 years old today, and he's spokesman for all kinds of things. Things he probably shouldn't even be spokesman for. I don't know. But anyway, those are the celebrity birthdays for this Thursday, June 11. Let's take a look at the locals. We call them birthday buddies. Happy birthday, Barbara Thomas from Mifflinburg. She's 70 years old today. Betty Scott is 64. Brenda Bailey is 68. Dave Probst from Sunbury is 52. Hey, Dave. 52 years old today. Denise Moyer from Port Trevorton is 44. Eric Keim is 27. Happy birthday to Gabby Walter. She is 33 years old today. Happy birthday, Gabby. Who else we have on the list? Patricia Davidson is 70. Sandy Matthews from Mount Pleasant Mills. Sandy is 63 years old today. And Jennifer Wojciechowicz, she's from Catawissa. She is 49. Do we get Leanne Reichner? She's 57. There you have it. Those are the birthday buddies. Taking a look at Facebook Messenger, there's all kinds of stuff loaded up today on Facebook Messenger, but none of them are birthdays, as far as I know. Nope. There you have it. Another way to be a birthday buddy, Facebook Messenger. You can be a VIP and you won't have to worry about your birthday for the rest of your life. It just regenerates every year so we can read them. You can text, you can email, or snail mail. Birthday buddies every weekday morning at this time right here.
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0: star-studded soccer kickoff today. Good morning, everyone. I'm Mark Lawrence, 94KX News. The biggest World Cup tournament in history arrives in North America today. Soccer fans around the globe are buzzing with excitement for the opening matches. Shakira is one of the star-studded opening performers. From Mexico City to New York to Toronto, millions of spectators are draped in their country's color, getting to watch 48 countries in the FIFA soccer tournament. Bill Gates told the U.S. Congress Wednesday that meeting and talking to and spending some time with Jeffrey Epstein was a grave error in judgment.
1: Glad to be here voluntarily to testify, to help with the committee's work. I hope my testimony is helpful to the work, important work of the committee to find justice for the victims. Thank you.
0: He was the latest witness in Congress. UPMC says they're going to lay off 200 workers and won't fill 300 jobs.
2: The $34 billion healthcare system reported $286 million in operating income last year despite the cuts. Union officials say that the layoffs will also eliminate 300 open positions. UPMC officials offered no explanation for the moves.
0: And Juan Arango from Radio PA says there's no indication what impact there will be on the UPMC facilities in Williamsport and elsewhere in our region. State police say, did you lose your guns? Check your pockets. Two revolvers were found along a road in Northumberland County, and Ivor Johnson and a Harrington and Richardson pistol. Call the state police if those guns are yours. And Riverside Borough residents and visitors invited to celebrate America's 250th anniversary big party this Saturday at the Danville Airport. Details at WKOK.com. For the latest news all of the time, do please go to WKOK.com. I'm Mark Lawrence, 94KX News.
3: In 94KX Sports, at first up, it's Phillies baseball on Eagle 107. Phillies looking to take the series in the Blue Jays, and once again, they hit lots of home runs.
4: Swung on, hit deep, left field. Going back on a Piñango, looking up, and it is gone. And Alec Boehm with a three-run home run breaks the game open here in the third inning.
3: Scott Ransky in the Phillies Radio Network, Bryce Harper and Alec Boehm homer. Kyle Schwarber leads the majors now with 24. Phillies take two.

0: 3 to back Jesus Luzardo's 8 strikeouts. Elsewhere, the Yankees beat the Guardians 8-4. They sweep that series. The Giants score 10 runs in the final two innings. They beat the Nationals 11-10 on a Bryce Eldridge walk-off grand slam. Orioles 7-2 over the Mariners to end a 4-game losing streak. Pirates beat the Dodgers 9-8. Tyler Callahan with his first ever home runs, two of them in the majors. And the Cardinals beat the Mets 9-2. That's 6 straight wins for the Cardinals. And in the NBA, the Knicks are 1 win away from winning their first NBA title since 1999. They beat the Spurs 107-106, coming back from 29 points down in the third period. OJ Anunoby tips in a 3-point shot from Jalen Brunson with 1.2 seconds left to win it. Brunson scores 36. Anunoby with 33. 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
1: Weather as temperatures climb towards a record high of 94 degrees set back in 1984. The day will be very humid with a mix of clouds and sun, but watch out for a heavy thunderstorm in the afternoon. The high will reach 92 degrees. Tonight will be partly cloudy, warm, and humid with a low of 68 degrees. For the full AccuWeather forecast, visit WQKX.com. I'm AccuWeather meteorologist Joe Lundberg.
2: 73 degrees high atop Blue Hill. It's Morgan in the Morning, driven by Blaze Alexander Ford Lewisburg.

0: morning. Remember Home Improvement, Mark?
1: Yes, I never really liked that show.
0: You didn't? I mean,
1: not really,
0: you
1: no.
0: You and I become Tim Allen once in a while around here.
1: Well, I know what manly activities are.
0: Oh, okay. I just didn't like that show. Hollywood's looking at a reboot, except they're having a problem. Tim Allen says he'll do it. He doesn't mind.
1: He needs the money.
0: Yeah, and the kids, his three sons from the original Home Improvement, are all having problems coming back.
1: Oh, well, they should come back just for fun.
0: This sounds like something we should do on Flashback Friday, because if you remember the show, you remember Jonathan Taylor Thomas and Taryn Noah Smith were two of the sons. They don't even act anymore.
1: No.
0: Jonathan Taylor Thomas did appear in a few episodes of Tim's sitcom Last Man Standing, but that was more than 10 years ago. And Zachary Ty Bryan.
1: Yeah, he did a good job.
0: The youngest kid?
1: Yep.
0: Yeah, he's in jail.
1: Oh, that's not going to work out.
0: So I think Hollywood's going to have to be doing some negotiating there to get, or find another one. I don't know.
1: Maybe get early release.

0: thoughts on reboots and what do they call them if Movie Mike was here? Sequels, movie sequels.
1: Comebacks and things. I don't really have a super opinion on it. There's something about the timing, like this particular show, Home Improvement, or Seinfeld. If Seinfeld came out today, first of all, the humor is very off color and wouldn't be allowed. But, I mean, they're making fun of Asian people and a wide range of things.
0: See, that's just it. And sometimes Home Improvement, Tim Allen got a little bit too...
1: Very misogynist.
0: Like, he kind of treated his wife kind of bad. And,
1: he was lying to her all the time.
0: Yeah,
1: exactly. He set the standard.
0: But, you are absolutely right. If they brought back Seinfeld, the content would have to be so much different. How about Friends? If they brought back Friends or Cheers? Cheers, there'd be DUI checkpoints everywhere. You know, I don't know.
1: But yeah, Cheers. And that was a fabulous show at the time. Oh, same with Friends. Well, I guess you kind of get tired of it, or you move on, or you learn more, or you become wiser or something.
0: Exactly.
1: But I watch Seinfeld reruns all the time.
0: And you do spot the content that might not be decent for nowadays. Going way back, the show MASH. That show is very politically incorrect now.
1: With Charlie Sheen, Two and a Half Men.
0: The whole point
1: is to exploit women. Okay,
0: I know.
1: And that's the through line through every moment of every episode.
0: Yeah. So how do you?
1: You
0: bring
1: can't
0: that
1: really
0: back?
1: Do that today.
0: You can't do it. So be very careful with what we bring back. And as long as it's the Fast and the Furious Part 12, we know what that's going to be about. Fast cars.
1: And if you and I, to this very day, when we both pull up in our Ford trucks from the Sunbury Motor Company out back, what's the first thing we say to each other?
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0: Hey, we'll check the topic of the day coming up next. Things we've said wrong, perhaps for our whole lives, and we're going to get straightened out on it. Stay with us.
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Morgan in the Morning on the way to work. Our topic of the day, things we've been saying wrong for a long time. Some of us

0: saying wrong for a long time. Some of us, our entire lives. We chatted a little bit about this yesterday. Promised we'd make a big deal about it today. And the topic has absolutely blown up. Things people say wrong. I mean, everybody's into this topic today. Even my bee. My bee chimed in with people who say seen instead of saw. Ugh, that's one of both of our pet peeves. We try to correct grandchildren all the time. I seen it. No, you saw it. Nicole says nuclear. Nuclear. It sounds like something that, you know, you clean your pool water with. Nuclear. Say it right. How about axe instead of ask? Kathy Klopp says that. AX instead of ASK. You guys are good at this. Lisa Barger, she came up with a localism, Wises. Mm-hmm. People say Wises. How come you never said Sears's? Don't say Wises. Just say you're going to Wise. There it is. Doug McCartney says Worcestershire. Oh, nobody knows how to say that, let alone spell it. So everybody just says, give me that steak sauce. John Deppen says two words that are confused, cavalry and Calvary. Yeah, one's biblical. The other's more historical. Okay. Karen says, I say crayon instead of crayon. I'm proud of my cold cracker accent. You go get him, Karen. Crayon. How about putting an R in wash? Says Katie Wands. Yeah, that's big around here. People say wash. I'm going to wash my car. What? Beck says, could have instead of could have. That's a good one. Because when you're talking about something that you could have had, there's no, it's not right to say could have. It's could have or could have. Yeah, I took it for granted. Instead of I took it for granted. Yeah, what's your countertop? Granite. Oh, okay, very good.
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0: Go to our 94KX Facebook page. There's plenty more. You guys are all over this topic today. We've been saying it wrong. Topic of the day every day. From Blaze Alexander, Family Dealerships.
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5: Strikes. 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I'm Mark Lawrence, 94 KX News. The U.S. Central Command has said it launched another round of strikes on Iran after President Trump said Wednesday that Tehran had taken too long to negotiate a deal.
6: We're going to be attacking them very hard.
7: You're resuming bombing?
6: We are. Based on the helicopter, I guess we have the right to do that.
5: The president referring to the downing of a U.S. Army helicopter earlier this week. Montour County's public safety partners host a big party tonight, the Montour Night Out, at the Danville High School. It's a free family event, 6 to 8:30 p.m. along Ironman Lane. Organizers say families can meet first responders, including police, fire departments, EMS, and all kinds of law enforcement. Also, health and human service groups are going to be there. A longtime Danville train display is leaving the station after more than 20 years.
8: I would say when the kids would come in, don't worry, even if they were toddlers, I'd tell the parents, it doesn't matter if things get broken, we'll fix them. And we had so much stuff that we could always just replace it with something.
5: Molly Jacks talking about her father's train display. Bob Bomboy died several years ago. The hands-on model train display closes after Saturday. It's at the Christ Memorial Episcopal Church in Danville. More at WKOK.com. State troopers at Sealands Grove say they solved the case of numerous criminal mischief incidents involving dozens of cars in and around McClure and Beaver Springs. Now they're charging a 15-year-old and a 12-year-old, those two arrested. Danville School Board approves a $51 million tax increase budget yesterday. Daily Item with the report there. And the Conestoga River, recognized as Pennsylvania's 2026 River of the Year. Conestoga River for our latest.

0: Rodgers 9-8. Tyler Callahan with his first ever home runs, two of them in the majors. And the Cardinals beat the Mets 9-2. That's six straight wins for the Cardinals. And in the NBA, the Knicks are one win away from winning their first NBA title since 1999. They beat the Spurs 107-106, coming back from 29 points down in the third period. OJ Anunoby tips in a three-point shot from Jalen Brunson with 1.2 seconds left to win it. Brunson scores 36. Anunoby with 33. 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
1: Today, expect hot weather as temperatures climb towards a record high of 94 degrees set back in 1984. The day will be very humid with a mix of clouds and sun, but watch out for a heavy thunderstorm in the afternoon. The high will reach 92 degrees. Tonight will be partly cloudy, warm, and humid with a low of 68 degrees. For the full AccuWeather forecast, visit WQKX.com. I'm AccuWeather meteorologist Joe Lundberg.
2: Sunshine and humid. Very humid. 73 degrees.
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2: You're on the go, on the way to work with Morgan in the Morning, driven by Blaze Alexander Ford, Lewisburg. Well worth that drive down Route 45. Off to make the money. How much money? How do we rank? Where is Pennsylvania as far as the United States for payroll?
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0: Coast.
1: Morgan in the morning on the way to work. You're driving to work thinking, yeah, every day I work to make my pay. Every day I work to make my pay. Sometimes you work two jobs to make your pay.
2: What's the song from the Disney movie? Hi-ho.
1: It's off to work, right, I go. Yeah. Where do we rank? Pennsylvania, I love this feature I call checking the map, because no matter what the topic is, Pennsylvania always comes in around the middle. We're never really good at anything. We're never really bad at anything. Welcome to Pennsylvania. Pennsylvania finished 22nd out of 50 states.
2: Okay, so we're right in the middle.
1: Income,
2: okay.
1: Yeah.
2: So, well, and it aside from inflation lately, it wasn't all that expensive to live around here. You know, rents used to be normal. Now everything's pretty high.
1: Everything's out of control. Totally agree. When I first moved here to Central PA, I was like, what? I was looking at apartments and I was like,
2: cents?
1: What? Yeah, and I was like, what? Are you kidding me? We caught up really quick on that. But as far as income, as you drive to work, the top five states in the United States, Virginia, New York, New Jersey, Washington State, and Connecticut. You figured a New England state had to be
2: so
1: there.
2: Expensive to live up there.
1: Yeah.
2: Why
1: so
2: is
1: you
2: that?
1: Have to have the income.
2: Because everybody's packed in up
1: I
2: there?
1: I don't know. I spent way too much time in Westport, Connecticut when I was in college. And I couldn't figure it out. It's a cute little place to live, but why so expensive? And then I figured it out. Paul Newman was my next door neighbor. He had a lot more money than I had.
2: And Martha's Vineyard is where we're going for dinner tonight.
1: Exactly.
2: Yeah, I got it.
1: All right. On the flip side, the worst incomes are in West Virginia. Why do we always pick on West Virginia?
2: And Mississippi.
1: Yes, they are in there. West Virginia is followed by New Mexico, Mississippi, Mark.
2: No, I wouldn't think of
1: and
2: New Mexico.
1: And Louisiana. Wow.
2: But what does New Mexico have? Desert? What else? Oil? Do they have oil?
1: I don't know.
2: I don't think
1: they
2: so.
1: They don't have any people making any money. I know that.
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1: More late night TV on the way. Seth wants to talk about that pilot. It was in the news yesterday. A pilot was found to be flying commercial airlines for 17 years without a license.
2: Oh.
1: Okay. I think he's in trouble.
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3: An Air Canada pilot was arrested this week after an investigation uncovered that he has been flying for at least 17 years without a proper license. If convicted, he could face up to 5 years at Frontier.

0: instead of Lancaster or Lancaster. James Wagner says Mount Carmel instead of Mount Carmel. Yeah, that one kind of bugs me. But sometimes you run into somebody who's from Mount Carmel, and they say Mount Carmel. So you kind of let them because they live there. I don't know. Brian Sokolowski says Nobles instead of Knobles. Now, I have never heard that, but I do know that locally there are people who are their last name is Knorr, and there's people with the last name Knorr. So, you know, you got to be specific. Oh, and that reminds me, Martina McMillan says Pacific instead of specific. That is absolutely drives me crazy. What, like, the word isn't even close to being right. I went to a play once, and I stepped inside the theater, and I handed the usher my tickets so she could take me to my specific seating. And she said, oh, yeah, follow me. I'll take you to your Pacific seating. And I said to my guest, we must be sitting on the West Coast. And the usher says, what does that mean?
1: It's Morgan in the Morning.
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2: Star-studded soccer kickoff today. Good morning, everyone. I'm Mark Lawrence, 94KX News. The biggest World Cup tournament in history arrives in North America today. Soccer fans around the globe are buzzing with excitement for the opening matches. Shakir is one of the star-studded opening performers. From Mexico City to New York to Toronto, millions of spectators are draped in their country's color, getting to watch 48 countries in the FIFA soccer tournament. Bill Gates told the U.S. Congress Wednesday that meeting and talking to and spending some time with Jeffrey Epstein was a grave error in judgment.
3: Glad to be here voluntarily to testify, to help with the committee's work. I hope my testimony is helpful to the work, important work of the committee to find justice for the victims. Thank you.
2: He was the latest witness in Congress. UPMC says they're going to lay off 200 workers and won't fill 300 jobs.
4: The $34 billion healthcare system reported $286 million in operating income last year despite the cuts. Union officials say that the layoffs will also eliminate 300 open positions. UPMC officials offered no explanation for the moves.
2: And Juan Arango from Radio PA says there's no indication what impact there will be on the UPMC facilities in Williamsport and elsewhere in our region. State police say, did you lose your guns? Check your pockets. Two revolvers were found along a road in Northumberland County, and Ivor Johnson and a Harrington and Richardson pistol. Call the state police if those guns are yours. And Riverside Borough residents and visitors invited to celebrate America's 250th anniversary big party this Saturday at the Danville Airport. Details at WKOK.com. For the latest news all of the time, do please go to WKOK.com. I'm Mark Lawrence, 94KX News.
5: In 94KX Sports, and first up, it's Phillies baseball on Eagle 107. Phillies looking to take the series in the Blue Jays, and once again, they hit lots of home runs.
6: Swung on, hit deep, left field. Going back on a Piñango, looking up, and it is gone. And Alec Boehm with a three-run home run breaks the game open here in the third inning.
5: Scott Faransky in the Phillies Radio Network, Bryce Harper and Alec Boehm homer. Kyle Schwarber leads the majors now with 24. Phillies take 2 of 3 to back Jesus Luzardo's 8 strikeouts. Elsewhere, the Yankees beat the Guardians 8-4. They sweep that series. The Giants score 10 runs in the final 2 innings. They beat the Nationals 11-10 on a Bryce Eldridge walk-off grand slam. Orioles 7-2 over the Mariners to end a 4-game losing streak. Pirates beat the Dodgers 9-8. Tyler Callahan with his first ever home runs, 2 of them in the majors. And the Cardinals beat the Mets 9-2. That's 6 straight wins for the Cardinals. And in the NBA, the Knicks are 1 win away from winning their first NBA title since 1999. They beat the Spurs 107-106, coming back from 29 points down in the third period. OJ Anunoby tips in a 3-point shot from Jalen Brunson with 1.2 seconds left to win it. Brunson scores 36. Anunoby with 33. 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
7: Today, expect hot weather as temperatures climb towards a record high of 94 degrees set back in 1984. The day will be very humid with a mix of clouds and sun, but watch out for a heavy thunderstorm in the afternoon. The high will reach 92 degrees. Tonight will be partly cloudy, warm, and humid with a low of 68 degrees. For the full AccuWeather forecast, visit WQKX.com. I'm AccuWeather meteorologist Joe Lundberg.
8: 74 degrees now, and yeah, the humidity is way too high for me. You got Morgan in the morning.

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0: Raise your glass. I hope to see you at McDonald's at 12 noon. McDonald's in Lewisburg. We'll be raising our glasses. We'll be trying the new summer refreshers and crafted sodas. 6 different flavors. We'll be sampling them and enjoying them. So at about noon, tell your boss you're going day drinking with Tom Morgan. That might be fun, you know, to get a reaction. But they're sodas, okay? Yeah, okay. We'll see you at noon in Lewisburg. Our parting shot today, the trailer for the new Green Day road trip movie.
1: We just wanted to give you this.
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1: Anal OG dogs?
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1: Is that your phone number on there?
2: Yeah.
1: Well, is this the anal dogs?
2: You're not going to believe this. Traquel called.
1: What? 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

94KX. Good morning. I'm Lynn Hall for Drew Kelly once again here in the Central Penn Bank and Trust studio. And later on today, maybe you want to spend your lunch hour at McDonald's in Lewisburg. Tom Morgan's going to be there later on today from noon till 2, live and on location. They're promoting their new drink menu at McDonald's in Lewisburg. So there's a little something to do this afternoon when you're getting ready for your lunch hour. In the meantime, Lenny Kravitz and Dua Lipa up after Harry Styles on 94KX.

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I'm Lynn Hall in for Drew Kelly. 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

0: 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Hot and humid again today, clouds and sun, and again, the chance for a heavy thunderstorm around this afternoon, high 92. Partly cloudy, humid tonight, low 68. Very warm and humid tomorrow. Sunshine and clouds, and again, a heavy thunderstorm could be likely come afternoon time, high 89. Mostly sunny Saturday, hot, less humid. Great day for the Snyder County 250 celebration in Middleburg on Saturday, and also Fusion Fest, too, at Spyglass Ridge Winery. And for Sunday, warm, clouds and sun, maybe a thunderstorm in the afternoon, high 88. There's more weather at WQKX.com.
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4: My name is Megan Klingenberg. 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

0: Broadcasting from the Central Penn Bank and Trust Studio 94 KXN, I'm Lynn Hall for Drew Kelly, and we talked very quickly about the Snyder County 250 celebration tomorrow night and also Saturday. We're going to be there at the Middle Creek Valley Antique Association and the Middleburg Carnival Grounds. The fireworks soundtrack is both nights at 9:30. 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

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And you might want to, like I said earlier, make plans to spend your lunch hour at McDonald's in Lewisburg. Tom Morgan's going to be there live and on location today from noon till 2, and they're going to be promoting their brand new drink menu. Justin Bieber, Outkast, George Michael, Alex Warren, and more coming up.

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I'm Lynn Hall in the Central Penn Bank and Trust Studio. 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And every Wednesday throughout the summer, just listen to Morgan in the Morning. That's when you get a chance to win a $25 gift card to Jack's Mountain Freeze. Alex Warren standing by, coming up after George Michael on 94KX.

0: 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Starting this hour with at least 30 minutes of music.
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I'm Lynn Hall in this week for Drew Kelly in the Central Penn Bank and Trust Studio on 94KX. And that means I'll be taking you back to the 80s and 90s and maybe a cut or two from the 70s too. 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
1: 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I'm Lynn Hall, broadcasting from the Central Penn Bank and Trust Studio. Or Drew Kelly this week, and here's your AccuWeather once again. Hot, humid, clouds and sun today. Maybe a thunderstorm this afternoon, kind of like yesterday. High 92, partly cloudy, warm and humid tonight. Low 68, warm and humid tomorrow. Sun and clouds, and again, possibly a thunderstorm in the afternoon. High 89. Less humidity Saturday. Hot, though, but sunshine. High 90. Sunday, very warm. Clouds and sun, maybe a thunderstorm late in the day again. High 88. There's more weather, 15 days worth, to look into next week at WQKX.com.
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0: spring, the season of sunshine, and our HVAC system having a total meltdown.
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When Adele released this song in 2021, it marked her first new music in nearly 6 years. 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

0: Broadcasting from the Central Penn Bank and Trust Studio, 94KX, and I'm Lynn Hall for Drew Kelly. Many things, as you know, going on throughout the year for the United States' 250th birthday. And one of the celebrations is something we're going to be at tomorrow and Saturday. We've been talking about it for a while. It's the Snyder County 250 celebration. We'll be there tomorrow and Saturday at the Middle Creek Valley Antique Association and Middleburg Carnival Grounds. And we'll have the fireworks soundtrack both tomorrow and Saturday nights at 9:30, presented by Selins Grove Ford. Keep listening for the grand opening of their new body shop coming soon.
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94KX, I'm Lynn Hall for Duke Kelly, broadcasting from the Central Penn Bank and Trust Studio. 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

94KX, I'm Lynn Hall for Duke Kelly in the Central Penn Bank and Trust Studio. This song was created because Michael Jackson's mom, Catherine, asked him to write a classic old-school R&B shuffle reminiscent of early Motown music.

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And I'm Lynn Hall for Drew Kelly. Next hour, we'll join Tom Morgan live and on location at McDonald's in Lewisburg. 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

Gracie Abrams on 94KX, and I'm Lynn Hall in the Central Penn Bank and Trust studio for Drew Kelly. And here's another look at the AccuWeather forecast. Still hazy, hot, and humid today. Clouds and sun with a heavy thunderstorm in the afternoon. Not a surprise. That's what happens this time of year with this kind of weather. High 92. Humid tonight, partly cloudy, low 68. Warm and humid tomorrow, sunshine and clouds and maybe a heavy thunderstorm yet again in the afternoon. High 89. Saturday, sunshine, hot, less humidity, high 90. And Sunday, very warm with clouds and sun. And again, maybe a thunderstorm late in the afternoon. High 88. Look for next week's weather at WQKX.com.

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94KX. Well, depending on which gentleman from Milli Vanilli that you are hearing this from, they may or may not be part of the Freedom 250 celebration that's going to be on the 24th. Pat Morvan says he's doing it, but I'm really not sure if they are. They may be.

0: 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Keep listening for the grand opening of their new body shop coming soon, and soon we'll check in with Tom Morgan, who's live and on location today at McDonald's in Lewisburg. That's coming.
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3: Hey, we're here at McDonald's. Like the girl said, we're right here on Route 15 and Hospital Drive in Lewisburg. And we got six new drinks to try. So all I have to do in my first break here is say, hey, guys, it's lunchtime. The way back lunch is coming up. Why not do some day drinking? Woo! 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So, you know, come here, check out the menu, pick a drink, whether it's a refresher, an orange dream, a blackberry passion fruit refresher, or the strawberry watermelon, which I'm drinking right now. 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Or you want to go over to the crafted sodas, the dirty Dr. Pepper, the Sprite Berry Blast, or the mango pineapple refresher, which features the lemonade they serve here at McDonald's. So that's pretty refreshing. 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We'll be here until 2 o'clock. We've got Williamsport Crosscutter tickets to give away. And you and your family could be heading to a Crosscutters game just for stopping at McDonald's to have lunch and a fresh new drink. Hey, it's Morgan from The Morning Show. Yeah, I'm actually alive after 9 a.m. Believe it or not, I still up and mobile at McDonald's in Lewisburg. Get here and tell them 94.
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0: Billy Idol, it's the Way Back Lunch on 94KX, and I'm Lynn Hall in the Central Penn Bank and Trust studio for Drew Kelly this week. 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
3: That's right, Lynn. Here we are on Route 15. Do we still call this Route 15? When is it going to be part of the bypass? It doesn't matter. 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The Orange Dream. Kevin says it's dreamy. He says it tastes like a creamsicle. I guess, there you go. There's the Blackberry Passion Fruit Refresher. I like passion fruit. I'm not really a big blackberry guy, but I think I'm going to try it anyway because it's a great mix. I had a watermelon strawberry refresher. That was out of this world. Now, if you've been around to restaurants and bars in the area and they have a dirty soda menu, McDonald's doesn't like using the word dirty because they're McDonald's. So they have crafted sodas. The Dirty Dr. Pepper is what it's called, though. It's crafted perfectly with layers of Dr. Pepper and vanilla. Yummy! A little foam on the top. That helps out, too, doesn't it? The Sprite Berry Blast infuses Sprite with sweet blue raspberry syrup, topped off with a cold foam as well. And the Mango Pineapple Refresher looks absolutely great. I'm going to try one of those because I love mango. Kevin's trying one now. Yeah, this is good. He's our official taste

tester. I thought our new guy, Mason, was going to be a taste tester, but I don't know. We seem to be telling him to stay away from everything. Go ahead, grab one, Mason. Dig right in, buddy. That's what it's all about. We're here at McDonald's. We're going to give away a FIFA prize pack to the next car that pulls in here and says they're listening right now to this live broadcast. Yeah, McDonald's FIFA prize pack. Pretty cool. Stay with us. We've got Cross Cutter tickets.

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3: We're here at McDonald's in Lewisburg, and I got the big boss with me, Kim Conklin. Kim, could you pick a better day to sample a cool, refreshing drink than today's weather?
4: Oh, no, it's beautiful outside today. It is.
3: It's nice and warm, and when we get outside, whether it's a family function or just a break from work, and we've seen a lot of people taking their lunch break, what you need on a day like today, you need something cold to drink. And you could go with your Coke or your Sprite at McDonald's, that's fine. Or you could go with one of the six new drinks. We've got three refreshers and three crafted sodas, right?
4: We do. And I love the strawberry watermelon refresher.
3: That's my favorite right now. That's your go-to?
4: That is my go-to every day.
3: What else do we have?
4: We do have I love the Sprite Berry Blast, too. That's my second go-to. And we do the Mango Pineapple Refresher, too.
3: And the Dr. Pepper?
4: The adults love that one, the Dirty Dr. Pepper, yes.
3: Okay, now besides the strawberry watermelon refresher that we both love, there's two other refreshers, right?
4: There is, the blackberry passion fruit refresher and the mango pineapple refresher.
3: Now, I've had retail drinks that were featuring passion fruit, but I've never had blackberry passion fruit, so I have to sample it.
4: Oh, yes, and the freeze-dried ones on top is amazing, the dragon fruit on top, yeah.
3: Yum, and orange drink? Is creamsicle, right?
4: Oh, yes. Love the creamsicle. It brings you back to like the popsicle when we were younger. Yeah.
3: What a great idea. Six new drinks all summer long and forever at McDonald's. Great crowd coming in and out of here. Kim, and you've got some great support from your staff.
4: Oh, absolutely. And they're all engaged with the sampling and selling. Yes, absolutely.
3: We've got the cross-cutter tickets we're giving away every 30 minutes. And thanks to McDonald's, we have a prize pack, a McDonald's prize pack to all the soccer fans, the FIFA fans. McDonald's is a big supporter of global soccer, and we've got a prize pack to the next car.

0: 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Hey, I'm listening to 94KX. That will make you a winner. It's that simple. Kim, talk to us again, okay?
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0: Okay, we're standing outside right at the drive-thru at the McDonald's in Lewisburg. 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
3: 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Just eyeball it.
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0: Time to wrap up the Way Back Lunch presented by Lewisburg Liquidation Center on 94KX. And I'm Lynn Hall for Drew Kelly in the Central Penn Bank and Trust Studio. 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
2: We're here at McDonald's in Lewisburg. Is this the lunch hour? When is lunch hour anymore? Some people go right at noon. Other people go at 1. Some people go at 2 o'clock. Lunch could be any time you want lunch. And right now, McDonald's is serving it up. And they're serving up their fresh new summer drinks, the refreshers and the crafted sodas. I think the refreshers are out of this world. And I'm not just saying it because I'm a radio guy and they're paying me to be here. No, these are really good. The Orange Dream is a creamsicle. We used to have creamsicles all the time when we were kids, right? Listen up, adults. Come get your creamsicle in a drink form. The Orange Dream. 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Smooth cold foam on the top. 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

Pepper, the Sprite Berry Blast, or the Mango Pineapple Refresher. I just went to try a Mango Pineapple, but I see our sampling tray has been wiped out. So I will get another one, I do promise. And we promise you a good time on a hot summer day, as long as you come and grab yourself a refresher or a crafted soda at McDonald's, any McDonald's. But you'll find us here. We've got cross-cutter tickets. We're giving away every 30 minutes. And we just gave away our FIFA prize pack to a woman that pulled up, said she was listening, and asked me if I was, if Tom Morgan was Morgan in the morning. I'm like, yeah. So we made her a winner. Totally cool. Get here, all right? Bring the kids. You see a lot of grandmas here today with the grandchildren? Absolutely great. We're live and on location at McDonald's in Lewisburg.

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0: In Vogue on 94KX, I'm Lynn Hall in the Central Penn Bank and Trust Studio for Drew Kelly. 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
3: Yes, we're live and on location from McDonald's, Route 15, Lewisburg, and we're using the PA Collector Society mobile studio. Speaking of PA Collector Society, they'll be sponsoring Flashback Friday tomorrow morning with me. Just a reminder, you want to get your requests ready. Right now, you want to walk into McDonald's and request one of their refreshers or one of their crafted sodas. Absolutely delicious. I think between me and the KX crew here, we've sampled just about all of them. And hands down, my favorite is the strawberry watermelon refresher. The other two refreshers, blackberry passion fruit and orange dream. You know what? The orange dream probably came in second. But I'm a strawberry watermelon guy. And I think I'm going to be ordering me a big one for the ride home. Over on the crafted soda side of the menu, there's a dirty Dr. Pepper. And Kevin says that's good. Kevin, thumbs up.
4: Oh, yeah.
3: All right. Okay. All right. The Sprite Berry Blast. Well, our new guy's been sucking them down. Hey, you got four left. You better get on it. We have a big tray you can sample right here in the parking lot. The Sprite Berry Blast and the Mango Pineapple Refresher. All here at McDonald's. The lunch hour is still going on. Because like I mentioned last break, lunch could be anytime you want it to be. It could be 11 o'clock in the morning, like me. Or it could be 2 o'clock in the afternoon. And then you start planning for dinner. So get here for lunch or an early dinner to McDonald's. Route 15 in Lewisburg, right next to the Wellspan Evangelical Community Hospital. It's Morgan hanging out a little while longer. We need to get you refreshed with McDonald's and 94KX.
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0: 94KX, I'm Lynn Hall in the Central Penn Bank and Trust Studio this week for Drew Kelly. 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
3: 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Isn't that funny when you say that about McDonald's? No, really, the drinks are flowing here. They've got six new drinks just in time for the summer heat. Kim Conklin is with us. First of all, Kim,

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1: Absolutely. It's great having you guys here.
0: And your staff, they're like so friendly and they're all with you. You got like a special crew. They're like on your right shoulder and your left shoulder. They're not out here now. Did I scare them away?
1: A lot of them are heading home for the day. They've been here all day, so.
0: Give them a shout.
1: Sue, all of them, Candy, all of them, they love being here.
0: Oh, that's great. And you've been here with McDonald's for quite some time.
1: Yep, total, I've been with McDonald's 11 years, since I was about 19. I started as crew.
0: And a member of your crew, I just found out, was your daughter.
1: Yep, my daughter Destiny's been here since she was 16. She's now a manager, GM, Destiny, yep.
0: Where's she at?
1: She is on her way back to Milton now, actually, okay, to help out, yes.
0: So you recruited her to help you out a little.
1: Yes, yeah, and now she's heading back.
0: If you're heading to the Milton McDonald's, just ask for it. All McDonald's, this is good tie-in, all McDonald's are offering 6 new drinks, their refreshers and their crafted sodas. Tell us about it.
1: Absolutely. These refreshers and crafted sodas, they are great moving forward, and we are going to have them all year. They're going to be our signature drinks. They're refreshing. I love them.
0: Well, let's go with refreshers first. What you got?
1: We have the orange drink, or we have the blackberry passion fruit refresher, the strawberry watermelon refresher, and the mango pineapple refresher.
0: Mm, sounds good. And the crafted sodas?
1: We have orange dream, dirty Dr. Pepper, and the Sprite berry blast.
0: That's quite a choice. I mean, as far as the palate, the taste buds, there's something for everybody, isn't
1: there? Oh, absolutely. From one range to the next.
0: What a great idea. And it's summertime. And the last time I checked, it's 87 degrees. And we're standing here in the parking lot. We're under a tent. But still, you need to come to McDonald's and grab a refresher or a crafted soda new on the menu. Again, Kim, good luck.

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2: 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Thanks so much for taking me along with you today. You have Rob Center up next with Chapel Roan, ZZ Top, Olivia Rodrigo, and more. And enjoy the rest of the day. We'll talk tomorrow morning once again around 9.
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No, I remember it well. She did have nice legs in the video. ZZ Top and 94KX. Today, by the way, is drummer Frank Beard's birthday, so we say happy birthday to him. I say to you, this is the Central Penn Bank and Trust Studio. You've got the music you need to get you through a hot, sticky afternoon, and Olivia Rodrigo. I know.

94KX, another hot, sticky day. Thunderstorms a possibility. Yesterday, I was not far from where lightning struck down by the Priestley House in Northumberland. It was loud and scary.

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Coming up tomorrow, your music from the 70s, the 80s, the 90s. 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We call it Flashback Friday. Oh, and our flashback topic? The one childhood place we'd go back to if we could go back. We'll talk more about Fusion Fest. It's tomorrow. Morgan in the Morning.

0: I'm racking my brain. Who was the singer in Destiny's Child that became a fairly big singer later on? I'm kidding, I know. Anyway, 94KX, here comes your AccuWeather forecast. All right, yeah, it's a hot, sticky day out there. Watch out for a thunderstorm really any time. We're in the lower 90s already. 68 tonight, warm and humid, kind of like last night. Then 89 tomorrow, it's kind of the same forecast, clouds and sun, maybe a late day thunderstorm, and then we're less humid and sunny. That's good for Saturday, 90, but that's not too shabby for Fusion Fest and everything else going on around the central Susquehanna Valley. You can check the forecast details, of course, and a lot more at WQKX.com.
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0: 94KX. Yeah, that's Imagine Dragons drop. So earlier when talking about the AccuWeather forecast, I said, right, sunny and 90, less humidity for Saturday. 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And we are now so close. We are right there for Fusion Fest with Valley Fusion. Yep, there's going to be a lot of folks on stage. I'm most excited about the youth groups they're going to perform for you. But then, of course, you've got Brett Alexander from the Badleys, the band Feel and Blacktop Mojo cracking up. Rock and roll is just going to make you enjoy the entire day. 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
1: 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I like to isolate each instrument. 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

94KX side. I'm feeling nice and cool and comfy inside, and I'm in the mood for more music next, just like you are. So let's do a 30-minute continuous music sweep on the way. We'll crack up Taylor Swift from the Showgirl album. How about Bruno Mars? How about Sabrina Carpenter from Man's Best Friend? All right, it all works. We'll do all that in the next hour for you. So I'm talking to my brother. He lives in Minnesota, and he and his wife are

0: coming in for the 4th of July this year. They want to go down to Philly and be in Philadelphia for the 250th birthday. Now, we grew up, my brother and I, in Philly, so we were there as well at Penn's Landing for the 200th birthday. But they're going to visit us here, and my brother's a big train guy, and he was all excited. He wants to go up to Steamtown and see the big boy steam engine. And, you know, we had a plan to do that, but they're arriving here on July 1st, and Big Boy is leaving Steamtown on June 30th. So he's going to just miss it. Now the question is, how do I break it to him?
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I got drive, I don't need a car. Money really all that we fiending for. I'm doing things they ain't seen before. 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I'm a demon lord. Fall off what? I ain't seen the horse. 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

0: I completely admit it's one of my favorite songs on Man's Best Friend. Should I say again? You probably know Rob's a big fan of Sabrina Carpenter. How Did You Get Hot is also one of my favorites. Anyway, that's House Tour. This is 94KX AccuWeather that says after this hot, humid afternoon, more of the same tonight, warm and humid at 68. And again, sometime this afternoon, you might have a thunderstorm. Tomorrow is 89, so you take today, you put it to tomorrow, you just make it 89 instead of 92. It's the same day. Then mostly sunny, 90 on Saturday, but less humid. We'll take it. And your forecast details at WQKX.com.
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0: 94 KX. You can't help but go, push it when the song plays. It's Salt and Pepper. I just did it. Yeah. I know what else I'm going to do. I'm going to congratulate again our grand prize winner in Share the Love, Share the Cash with WNL Super. That was Pamela Murray from Montana. And again, last Thursday, was that a whole week ago? And Tom and I were out there at WNL and we talked to Megan and the kids. And wow, it's been a week. Time flies. Anyway, Pam, congratulations. Again, thanks to everyone who qualified. Ah, we had a good time. 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

0: coming up quickly on 4 in the afternoon at 94KX. And again, are you staying nice and cool? The loose-fitting, light-colored clothing. You're drinking lots of clear liquids, taking breaks in the air conditioning. All right, good. Maybe you got a break on the way for 30 minutes at 4 o'clock. We'll give you Shaboozy, Harry Styles. We'll check in with Olivia Dean and more in a couple minutes. Did you know, by the way, that they've been in talks to do a reboot of Home Improvement? And it sounds like Tim Allen is good to go. Patricia Richardson is good to go. Al Karn would do it. But the problem right now is some personality conflicts among other members of the cast. And getting the three boys back would be difficult, too. And that's really what they want, is talk about the boys' stories. Tara Noah Smith and Jonathan Taylor Thomas have both quit acting. And Zachary Ty Bryan is currently, let's just say, not available. Honestly, that's one of those shows I would love to see if they could recapture the magic for maybe one season on a streamer and see what happens. Personally, I love the reboot of Frasier, but that's another story.
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We call it Flashback Friday. Oh, and our flashback topic? The one childhood place we'd go back to if we could go back. We'll talk more about Fusion Fest. It's tomorrow. Morgan in the Morning.

Or in KX, as we give you something from Poison. That might be the kind of song you might hear in Flashback Friday tomorrow. Remember, we're almost to Friday. That means we're almost to the weekend. Tomorrow, Tom is here with Morgan in the Morning with 70s, 80s, 90s music to make your Friday morning that much better. 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

0: do.
1: Ooh, I feel that smile coming on. It's almost the end of the 9 to 5 workday. All right, this is 94KX. Let's talk AccuWeather. Can we talk? Okay. Yeah, it's hot and sticky out there. Still in the upper 80s, lower 90s. Watch out for a thunderstorm around. Then we're partly cloudy and sticky in 68 tonight. Then tomorrow, again, just like today, just transpose it to tomorrow and make it 89 instead of 92. It's the same thing. But thankfully, as we had Saturday, although it'll still be hot at 90, mostly sunny and less humid, we'll take the less humidity thing and trade that off. Forecast at WQKX.com.
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0: I think I've probably said before, I was a big fan of the TV series Glee, and there was a really great scene they used that for. It was a wedding. It was Kurt's dad. It was wonderful. They sang that song, That's Marry You. You know, of course, that's Bruno Mars. And this is 94KX. Summertime is here, and we are busy this week. We're at Arby's in Lewisburg yesterday. Tom today was at McDonald's in Lewisburg. And as the 94 days of summer continue with Jack's Mountain Freeze in Middleburg and a chance for you to win next Wednesday, another chance to win a $25 gift card to Jack's Mountain Freeze. Tomorrow night, of course, we'll be out at the Middle Creek Antique Association showgrounds for fireworks, the soundtrack here on 94KX. Like I said, busy.
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0: 94KX, 5 o'clock just sounds good. I don't care if you're just wrapping up your workday, if you're already home, maybe you're close to the end of your workday, whatever it is, 5 o'clock just sounds nice. All right, as you head back out into the detour today, Northumberland, Sealand Grove, I guess could infect Sealand Grove, but Sunbury, Northumberland, Shamokin Dam. As you head into that, let's give you music from Benson Boone and Taylor Swift. How about The Weeknd, One Republic, and more. All right, we'll do all that for you. By the way, from the Hollywood thing, Hollywood Buzz, this says there's another Jump Street movie moving forward. Jonah Hill, Channing Tatum, Ice Cube will return for 24 Jump Street, which would be the first one since 2014's 22 Jump Street. I haven't seen the other ones. Were they good enough? Were they funny enough to warrant a third one? Just wondering.
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Yeah, you got Def Leppard. And yeah, it's 94KX from the Central Penn Bank and Trust Studio.

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Oh, and our flashback topic? The one childhood place we'd go back to if we could go back. We'll talk more about Fusion Fest. It's tomorrow. Morgan in the Morning.

0: Yesterday, a coworker and I were talking about TLC, Left Eye specifically. All right, so you got T-Boz, Left Eye Chili, 94KX. Here's your AccuWeather check. Still a chance of a thunderstorm around into the evening hours. It is hot and sticky out there in a muggy 68 degree night tonight. Tomorrow, warm and humid again, 89. Again, clouds and sun, and maybe an afternoon thunderstorm. Saturday, perfect, sunny, 90. Hot, yeah, but less humid, yay. 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

0: 94KX, yeah, Camila Cabello and Rob here. So, all right, our busy week continues, of course. Tomorrow night, I'm going to be out at the Middle Creek Valley Antique Association Showgrounds. 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

0: 94KX, you know, it's kind of been one of those days, so I'm looking forward to going home. Actually, doing yard work does not sound bad to me right now. It's how I relax. So, all right, I'm going to go do that. You stay here, no matter what you're doing. 30 minutes continuous on the way with Jelly Roll to kick it off. We'll check in with Bruno Mars in that sweep. How about also Colby Calais, Tame Impala, and more. 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

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Starting this hour with at least 30 minutes of music.

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